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2: Ladies and gentlemen, welcome to Yeah, That's a Pepper Thing, where we decide if the way people enjoy Dr. Pepper is truly a pepper thing. Starting off big, we've got Cynthia, who gathers her whole family to count down from 23 before she opens a can. It's about anticipation, people. Yeah, that's a pepper thing. Over now to Max, who's taking his Dr. Pepper on a lovely walk around the block before drinking it. He calls it bonding time. Whatever you say, Max, we say, yeah, that's definitely a pepper thing. And what is this? Tanya is fluffing her couch cushions with a leaf blower. Oh, she likes optimal softness when she takes that first ice-cold sip. 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For that one-of-a-kind, delicious, unique blend of 23 flavors. It's a pepper thing!
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0: 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Your friends always telling you that you should be on the radio? 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Or maybe you just always wondered what it would be like to sit behind the microphone. Well,
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Thank you. Wait a second. 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

0: Hey, it's back to school time. Got some jokes for you.
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1: I don't know why.
0: 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No brainers.
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0: 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Or maybe you just always wondered what it would be like to sit behind the microphone. 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

0: 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Ever go so hard on chips and salsa that you have to get your dinner to go? 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

0: 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Or maybe you just always wondered what it would be like to sit behind the microphone. 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

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Thank you. Wait a second. Oh, we can see you through this radio. And you may want to put some clothes on. 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
1: Hey, Jill. 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

0: 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Or maybe you just always wondered what it would be like to sit behind the microphone. Well,
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Yeah. 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

0: Hey, so you think you're entertaining? Your friends always telling you that you should be on the radio? 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Or maybe you just always wondered what it would be like to sit behind the microphone. Well,
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Thank you. Wait a second. Oh, we can see you through this radio. And you may want to put some clothes on. Or not. 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

0: So you think you're entertaining? Your friends always telling you that you should be on the radio? Maybe you're the funniest person at work. 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Or maybe you just always wondered what it would be like to sit behind the microphone. Well,
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0: It's Sailor with a morning scoop on Y103. Typically, I would say good morning, happy Wednesday, but today is feeling very somber. The official news of Dolly Parton passing yesterday officially broke, and we are all just so sad to hear this. She was a country music legend, just a treasure. She's done so many great things for kids and families. She is truly one of a kind and just has a remarkable story, and she will be missed dearly by so many people. So make sure you think of her family today, and, you know, just remember Dolly. What would Dolly do? That is my best advice for you this morning. We're going to roll into Lady Gaga, The Weeknd, and Olivia Rodrigo after this. It's Taylor with the Morning Scoop on Y103.
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0: Today's topic is going to be if you say these things or if you do these things, you are no longer cool and you are definitely showing your age. It's Taylor with the Morning Scoop on Y103. When Dree joined me in the studio this summer, this was something that we love to discuss because he was always telling me that I was very outdated. So I miss it when I do stories like this because he always had something to say or some input to give, and he really just kept me young. So I thought it would be fun to talk about things that are no longer in and just help millennials understand the trends that are no longer cool. So here we go. If you still say these things, you are much older than you are letting on. You don't say videotaping anymore. You say recording. Record. You don't videotape. Number two, if you're saying the pound sign instead of a hashtag, that is a hashtag to these kids today. Number three, if you say half past or quarter till when telling time, these kids aren't going to understand what you're saying. I hate to break it to you, but they will not. You're giving them too much credit. Number five, if you say earbuds or earpods instead of AirPods and earbuds, you might be thinking of Airbud the basketball playing dog. Don't get that confused with AirPods and earbuds, please. It's Taylor with the Morning Scoop on Y103.
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0: 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It's Sailor with the Morning Scoop on Y103. 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

0: We are heartbroken to share the news of Dolly Parton passing yesterday. It's Taylor with the Morning Scoop on Y103. Dolly Parton officially passed away at 80 years old. It was announced yesterday. Her family put out a statement. They had a video which was a very heartfelt message to all of her fans and just talking about who she was and all of the amazing qualities that she had. And there was just so many. I feel like everybody loves Dolly. She's a country music legend. Obviously, I feel like she's just a national treasure for all of the amazing things she's done for so many kids and just obviously the imprint she's left on the world, I should say. I haven't made it to Dollywood, but I definitely plan on going now. I'm going to have to put that on my bucket list for next summer. But we are just so sad to hear this here at 95Q and Y103. So our thoughts go out to Dolly's family and all of her fans. It's Taylor with the Morning Scoop on Y103.
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0: Today, our topic of conversation is things that are no longer cool that we might be doing. It's Sailor with a morning scoop on Y103. I would love to know who decides that these things are no longer cool. Is it teenagers that are weighing in on this? Like, where are they coming up with this information? But I'm just here to relay it along to save you, you know, some possible laughs from the younger generation that might be making fun of you. One is taking photos of your food and posting it online. Now, see, this is confusing to me because the unfiltered photos, the candids on Instagram are like really in right now of random things throughout your day. But apparently food does not count to this. So don't post your food online. Two, the phrase, I did a thing. So if you buy a car or you buy a house or you get married or engaged, whatever the case may be, don't caption your photos, I did a thing. Number three, skinny jeans. Because it reminds people of Gru from Despicable Me. Wow. That's very accurate, I will say. No, skinny jeans have been out for a while, and I wish we could bring them back in because I grew up in the skinny jean era, and I still have not let go of a few pairs. I feel like a tree trunk in my wide leg jeans. I won't lie to you. So I'm very sad about this. Don't go anywhere. We'll talk more about these when we come back. It's Sailor with the Morning Scoop on Y103.
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0: We've got the 217 Foodies Festival at the Rail Yard this weekend in Springfield. It's Taylor with the Morning Scoop on Y103. This is the second annual 217 Foodies Festival. It's in partnership with 217 Foodies Group, a local Facebook community that everybody knows and loves. 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They've got lots of frequently asked questions that will help you navigate this. Friday night, it'll be from 4 to 9. They will have live music starting at 6. And then Saturday, it'll be from 11 to 9 as well, in live music from 6 to 9. They're also going to have face painting both days. And then, of course, lots of food options. You won't want to miss this. There's also going to be tons of guest vendors in the parking lot as well. So make sure you get over to the Foodie Festival this weekend. It's Sailor with the Morning Scoop on Y103.
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0: Today's topic is you might be old if you are still saying these things or doing these things. It's Sailor with the Morning Scoop on Y103. Now, I am not here to offend you. I am just here to share what I am being told. I don't know who decides these things, and obviously, do what you want at your own will. I'm just trying to help save you from some embarrassment from the younger generation because they will roast you. And Dree says that roast is out of date. I'm not allowed to say that, but see, I don't care. I'm going to continue doing it anyway. So don't feel bad. You're not the only one. Here are some things that you might say that you should not be saying anymore. Number 6 is pocketbook. It's not a pocketbook. It is a purse to this generation. Do not refer to it as your pocketbook. They probably won't know what you're referring to. Number 7 is stewardess instead of flight attendant. That, I do agree, that's probably a little outdated. 8 is slacks instead of pants. Oh, this is one me and my grandma go round and round on. She always refers to every pair of pants as slacks. So if you and your grandma do that, let me know so I'm not the only one. It's Sailor with the Morning Scoop on Y103.
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4: 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They'll have a lot going on, including a car and bike show and a memorial.

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0: My entire Facebook feed today is unfortunately people sharing the news of Dolly Parton passing. We are all heartbroken to hear this. It's Sailor with the Morning Scoop on Y103. Everybody loved Dolly and nobody expected her to pass at just 80 years old. I think she was one of those people we all just expected to live forever. She's done so many incredible things that she has definitely left her mark on this world and has influenced so many individuals, and I'm sure inspired many with her story. I absolutely loved her movie, Coat of Many Colors. It is one of my family favorites. So we are just so sorry to hear this and know that we are sharing sadness with you today over this news. It's Taylor with a Morning Scoop on Y103.
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11: 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You yearn for Elizabeth and Mr. Darcy to profess their undying love for one another. 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

0: don't love a good fun run? And no, I am not talking about a 5K. It's Taylor with the Morning Scoop on Y103. I don't do those kind of fun runs. I'm talking like Jeep golf cart fun runs. We have one this weekend in Harristown. If you have a fun item to drive that you are looking for an excuse to get out, this is definitely it for you. Sign-ups start at 10 a.m. at the Harristown Community Building, specifically the Village of Harristown. If you are unfamiliar with where that's at, it's off Kimbark Street, just outside of Decatur, about 5 minutes outside of town. Not far at all. You can drive anything. There's no rules for this as far as items. If you want to bring your lawnmower, if you want to drive your Jeep, if you want to drive your golf cart, your ATV, side by side, it does not matter. Bring it and enjoy the day with us. It's going to start at 11 a.m. I believe there's 5 stops, I want to say. So it'll kind of be an all-day thing, but we are going to have so much fun. It's Taylor with the Morning Scoop on Y103.
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0: Welcome back to the Morning Scoop. It's Taylor. We are talking about all things that make you old today. We have been chatting about things that you should no longer say or be doing. So the last thing we talked about was skinny jeans. Now the next one is saying LOL out loud. Don't say LOL, just laugh. That is how that goes. It sounds very cringy. Five is open-toed shoes. I don't understand this. We all wear sandals. Why do sandals make you old? I don't get that one. I'm sorry. You will have to pry my open-toed shoes out of my bare hands. Now, I'm not talking about like the little peep, what's that called? The peep toe heels or whatever that you guys used to wear in the early 2000s. Now, I get that, but like sandals and stuff, that just doesn't make sense to me. The monochrome furniture, I don't know what that's referring to. I'm sorry. Number seven, the term adulting. Well, I'm never going to get rid of that one either. I feel like they're really just targeting me in this. Eight, side parts in your hair, even though your mom thinks it looks nice. I've tried to move towards the middle part, but it's just not a great look for me. It's more towards the middle than it's ever been. But I feel like I was just thriving much better with a side parted hair. Number nine is high-waisted jeans. You guys obviously don't have the adulthood pooch yet as a woman. When you get a little bit older, you carry more weight in the bottom stomach area. And so high-waisted jeans are definitely not something that'll be leaving my closet anytime soon. I'm not wearing them up to my boobs by any means, but I feel like mid-stomach is reasonable, below the belly button, of course. And last and finally, people who do the Jim Carrey face are automatically cringy. Okay, then. These people seem to be very opinionated. Don't go anywhere. It's Taylor with the Morning Scoop on Y103.
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0: We are wrapping up our segment on if you say these things, you are probably acting older than your age. It's Taylor with the Morning Scoop on Y103. You should not be saying beauty parlor anymore. It is a salon, a hair salon. Beauty parlors, they're not, that's not it anymore. And lastly, supper instead of dinner. Oh, I say supper. I'm sorry. I definitely say supper. So maybe I am a little older than what I seem. But yeah, for the most part, I don't think I say a lot of these things, just some, but that's okay. Coming up on the way, we have Pink Pony Club, which you guys know is still one of my favorite songs by Chapel Roan. It's Taylor with the Morning Scoop on Y103.
1: Ladies and gentlemen, welcome to Yeah, That's a Pepper Thing, where we decide if the way people enjoy Dr. Pepper is truly a pepper thing. Starting up big, we've got Cynthia, who gathers her whole family to count down from 23 before she opens a can. It's about anticipation, people. Yeah, that's a pepper thing. Over now to Max, who's taking his Dr. Pepper on a lovely walk around the block before drinking it. 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Whatever you say, Max, we say, yeah, that's definitely a pepper thing. 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

0: I got so excited to see Pink Pony Club coming up by Chapel Roan. I didn't even realize Good Old Days by Malcolm Moore and Baby Doll by Dominic Fike were coming up after that. And then we had a bar song by Shaboozey. Wow, what a great lineup that was between breaks. Those are all some of my favorites. It's Taylor with the Morning Scoop on Y103. Good Old Days just always gets me emotional because that was our like senior song, if that's what you want to say. We danced to that song at all of my senior dances as the last song of the night, and they played it at our graduation. So that one is always one that gets me a little bit in my feels and makes me feel very old. But don't go anywhere. We have more great songs coming up to get us to the top of the 10 o'clock hour. We've got some Justin Bieber coming up on the way. It's Taylor with a Morning Scoop on Y103.
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1: So I started playing with my tomatoes last night. I had, you know, it's tomato season.
2: What do you mean playing with your tomatoes?
1: I wanted to think of something to do differently with my tomatoes.
2: Yeah, okay, got it.
3: I understood.
1: So I juiced, I put them in a juicer, blended them up a little bit, and then put them in the fridge with a cheesecloth and a sifter underneath and left them overnight. And drained the tomato water out of the tomato. So it's like a clear-ish, pinkish water that drains out.
2: Okay.
1: And you can drink it.
2: For what?
1: Flavor.
3: No, it's not, even, it's not even nutrition.
1: It's not thick. Yeah, and nutrition. It's not thick like Bloody Mary mix.
2: Yeah.
1: It's got all the fresh flavor, and it's thin like water. So what I actually did was I have now ground, I eat some ground protein, so ground chicken or ground turkey. And I put it in a bowl, and I pour the tomato water over the ground meat, and it absorbs it. Try it with beef, too. It's not thick like tomato sauce, but it gives you this salty, fresh summer flavor.
2: Okay.
1: You are welcome.
2: That is so not
4: it till I try it.
3: Where I saw you going, because I've been seeing all over TikTok, people are using tomato slices instead of bread for like their sandwiches.
1: Oh, no, this is tomato water. This is not even,
3: that's where I thought
1: TikTok
3: you were going.
1: Isn't even onto this yet.
3: No, they're not.
1: This is ahead of TikTok.
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1: I got a quote of the day, and also I just read this article. It's in my algorithm. According to a new survey of over 7,000 moms, the most stressful number of kids to have are three. How are you doing, Sissany?
2: I'm fine. Everything's fine.
1: Three kids are the tipping point, 7,000 moms were quoted.
2: What? Come on.
1: For stress. Anyway, I thought you'd want to know
3: more
1: that.
3: More than but like four or five?
2: After that, it doesn't really matter, probably.
1: Yeah, after that, they can't keep track. Three, yeah. They're still on the radar.
3: Exactly.
1: Four or five, everyone for themselves. Today's quote, the world around you is beautiful when the world within you is peaceful.
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1: Nick Jonas can very clearly sing and act at a professional level and has proven that with his track record in both TV and music. 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
1: Sam, you're dating someone and you're not ready for to move in with her. Are you with she? What's the setup?
2: So my girlfriend and I have been together for about a little over a year, and I own my condo. And she brought up moving in recently, and I just don't think a year is long enough, personally. It's not that I want to break up with her. I really care about her. But I feel like just moving is like a huge step, and I don't want to like speed up the process as we're kind of like taking things, we're still getting to know each other, you know? Yeah. And then living together means like, okay, we've kicked it up a notch, which, and then also, man, to be honest, it's personal space too. Like I enjoy my solo time. I enjoy my time alone. And if she's going to move in, that's definitely going to change things.
1: If she's not fine with it, then she wants things to move faster. Then you guys aren't for each other. But you shouldn't settle for giving up something you don't want to give up at the time you don't want to give it up. At least be honest. Happens, bro.
2: True. I feel like, how do I tell her, no, not yet?
1: You just say, I'm not ready for that step yet. I love you. I still need my space. Period. She's not good with it. She's not in. She's going to not stick around.
3: She needs to be patient.
1: Good luck.
2: Thanks, guys.
1: Bye.
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Adam Scott, you know, the actor, is one of the lucky attendees at Taylor and Travis's wedding, the Severance star, said, despite the massive scale of the A-list guest list, it felt like a regular wedding with two people coming together, and it was more emotional than expected. He said everyone teared up, calling the celebration a really lovely event. I keep hearing that.

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1: Oh, Tanya, what is it you're refusing to do? Tell everybody.
3: I noticed something that I refuse to do on planes that my husband just does so willy-nilly. The minute that you get into the air and they say, you can unbuckle your seatbelts, do your thing, whatever, he hits the button on the side of the chair and he reclines his seat. Mm-mm. I cannot do it. Even though it's so much more comfortable for me to recline, I just can't do it. And I'm like, but why can't I do it?
1: Because you're being respectful of other people's space behind you.
3: Yeah.
1: But the compromise is simple. Turn around and ask them, do you mind if I, give enough space if I recline my seat? Or if it's too far, let me know.
4: That's the way to do it. Actually a happy medium. That's not bad.
1: Yeah, that's the way to do it. And most people are going to say, oh, no problem.
4: Right.
1: Some people, then it creates awkwardness. If they say no, now there's tension the whole flight.
3: Yeah, and that's so awk. I'd rather just not even ask.
4: By the way, reclining for me is just uncomfortable. I like being more straight up.
3: Oh, really?
4: Yeah, because I'm just too short. Like, if I recline back, then I'm just like.
1: You need a footstool.
4: Yeah, exactly. It's not comfy.
3: By the way, you can get those on Amazon. They're like these little things that you attach to the bottom of the seat in front of you.
1: So your feet can sit on something?
3: Yes.
4: Yeah, that's weird.
3: No.
1: Holiday gifts for Sissany and Ryan.
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6: 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Whatever you say, Max, we say, that's definitely a Pepper Thing. 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

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If Taylor Swift so much as sneezes, Kleenex might trend. I mean, that's crazy, right? She's a living, breathing trendsetter. So if you see a whole lot of people sporting a flob, a fresh long bob, you know where they might have drawn some inspo to see pictures of her new cut. 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
6: 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Illinois election officials are reviewing how a U.S. Supreme Court decision could affect mail-in voting in the state. The court temporarily lifted a lower court order blocking the president's executive order that would require federal citizenship lists to be used in connection with mail ballots. Illinois is among the states challenging the order in court. State election officials say they're consulting with Attorney General Kwame Raoul's office. For now, some local election officials say they're continuing with plans to mail requested ballots as scheduled. Millikan and Richland will host the Macon County College and Career Fair on September 15th at the Disc from 9:30 to 11. 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
1: Ariana sporting a newish collarbone tattoo that says, I do love you. 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Hate That I Made You Love Me 3.

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5: 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Education is emerging as a key issue in the Illinois governor's race. During appearances at the Illinois State Fair, Governor Pritzker said the state needs to continue increasing school funding while pointing to improved graduation rates and student performance. Republican challenger Darren Bailey says more funding is not the answer. He's calling for less government involvement and more control for local schools and parents. The candidates also clashed over Bailey's ties to a private religious school and its curriculum. The Decatur Bicycle Club will have their 41st annual Amish Country Bicycle Tour on September 19th in Arthur. There are five routes from 10 to 30 miles to choose from. 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

0: 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It's Y103.
1: All right. I got to tell you, around here, they're talking about Halloween. Sistine Tana, what are we going to be? What are we going to do? It's too early to start talking about that.
2: No way.
1: 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Are we going to debate this?
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2: Well, Halloween's coming up. Tanya and Robbie always go as a couple. What are you going to be this year, Tanya?
3: We're debating. So this year, the biggest contender is Justin Bieber and Billie Eilish from Coachella this year. You know, like the tracksuit that she wore and the sleeveless.
4: I don't know that really...
1: You guys are looking like posers.
3: No, that's like our number one, I think.
4: That's your number one?
3: Number two is Punch the Monkey and his little stuffed animal friend.
4: That's cute. If you don't do that, I want to do that.
3: Our third option is Ryan Gosling and Rocky from Project Hail Mary.
4: How do you do The Rock, though?
3: I don't know, because I would be Ryan Gosling.
1: Well, who's Ryan Gosling?
4: I would be Ryan Gosling,
3: and I would let my husband be Rock, figure out how to do Rocky.
1: Why?
4: That seems like a hard costume.
1: I don't... Can I just say something?
4: Why do you want to be a boy?
1: I don't want you to have a beard.
4: Yeah, exactly.
1: Like, if you're my girlfriend, please don't put a beard on that night.
3: I feel like my husband usually does the woman. Just like he was. He was Vanna White 1 year, and then last year he was from Wicked, Cynthia Erivo. Cynthia Erivo's character.
1: That's not for me.
3: So I feel like this year I'll take the L and I'll be Ryan Gosling.
1: Okay, I was thinking about this. I'm going to be a Labubu collector.
4: A collector.
1: Yeah, I'm going to pin Labubus to my regular clothes and walk around as a Labubu collector.
4: Look, I don't hate that, actually.
3: Yeah, it's not bad.
1: Simple. Either that or the guy from The Bear. I can be the chef, just wear a white t-shirt.
4: That's kind of hot.
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1: Tanya has a trending report. Tanya, here we go.
2: So Priyanka Chopra Jonas is getting real about what's actually kept her and Nick Jonas going strong for 8 years of marriage. They've already been married for 8 years, which is so crazy. She sat down with E! News and broke it down to two things that really matter in their relationship. And the first one was respect for where your partner comes from. So Priyanka said that Nick's respect for her Indian roots is pretty much non-negotiable for her. She put it bluntly. She said, I don't know if I'd love him if he didn't. And she went on to say that that's a big part of any multicultural relationship, having a real sense of respect for your partner's roots. And I think that's such a beautiful thing. You know, like people are marrying different religions and I think it's a beautiful thing. And then she said the second one, which I found very interesting, she said it's very simple. It's almost funny. Just being kind to your partner. She said being kind to your partner, that's something that's really important. It's not the grand gestures, not expensive trips, just respect and kindness. And I feel like that's such an important one because whenever you're frustrated or going through something, you take it out on the people that you're closest with. Mm-hmm. And that can often be your partner. You know, you just like come home and you just unleash and maybe you're snippy or you're snappy and you just have to remember to just like be kind to your partner. It's easy as that.
3: What I've noticed is that they're as often as they can be with both of them, you know, busy supporting each other. Like when the Jonas Brothers got their star on the Walk of Fame, there was Priyanka front and center. When I hosted the July 4th special in Nashville, there was Priyanka right there with the kids. Being there, supporting, a big deal.
4: Yeah.
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0: 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You're on air. It's Y103. Thanks for having us on. And what constitutes a grown-up meal? I'll tell you why I bring this up in just a second.
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1: There's a post on Instagram that sparked a little debate. I want to bring this up about what constitutes a grown-up meal, like an adult meal, grown-up meal. In this case, it was a childhood favorite, buttered noodles. So buttered noodles, basically just noodles with butter and salt. My niece eats buttered noodles.
2: Yeah.
1: The debate is, do butter noodles count as grown-up food?
2: As grown-up food.
1: Yeah, as grown-up meal. Some say, yeah. Some say, no. I feel like you're not having grown-up food.
2: No, it's fine for like a side. You have like some chicken and then some buttered noodles.
1: But what about mac and cheese? That's grown-up food. And that's everybody food. That works. That works as grown-up food.
2: It's grown-up food if you make it homemade, like fresh, like not from the box.
1: All right, if you came over and I served you SpaghettiOs, is that grown-up?
2: No. And ew.
1: So it's childhood food.
2: No.
1: You wouldn't want that?
2: No. No, I've never even tried them, to be honest.
1: What about my niece also loves quesadillas with cheese? To me, that's both kid and grown up.
2: That's fine. Yeah.
3: Solid.
1: Cereal for dinner, kid and grown up.
2: Maybe not for dinner.
1: Cereal for dinner is the best.
2: That's not dinner.
1: All right. What about, chicken nuggets. Chicken nuggets. Is that grown up food or not?
2: I don't know.
1: Chicken nuggets is kid food.
2: It is kid food, but you also like sometimes
1: chicken
2: you go.
1: Chicken fingers.
2: Yeah.
3: Chicken fingers are different because
2: they're bigger.
3: Chicken tenders.
1: Chicken fingers, grown up. Chicken nuggets?
2: No.
3: Child.
1: Kids.
2: Yeah.
1: Actually, a birthday party as an adult with just kid-friendly food would be the best. That's what we should do.
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1: Love it that you were here. 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

0: 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Sonic has some new things on the menu that I'm not quite sure about. Otto's going to give us the details in food news. 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
1: DJ Automatic.
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1: All right, Sonic's going all the way in on the banana trend, and they now have a banana collection. They have banana pudding shakes. They have banana pudding blast. They have banana dirty Dr. Peppers, and they also have banana pudding cream slushes.
0: Except for the dirty D. I'm not down.
1: You're not down with the dirty D?
0: Nobody wants a banana Dr. Pepper. That's not good. All right. National Day, Anthony A.
2: All right. We have Women's Equality Day. Shout out to the 19th Amendment.
1: Yes.
0: Thank you so much. Salute. I can't believe there are some people right now trying to rescind the 19th Amendment, saying that women shouldn't vote. And there are actually women saying they agree that their man should be the deciding factor in the vote. Listen, if you feel that way, I concur. Please don't vote, ladies. If you feel that way, I'm with you. Don't cast a vote. Let your man do it. All right, we'll be right back. Sponsored by Kohl's.

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0: Y103, Central Illinois' number one hip music station. As the trial of Tupac Shakur continues, his brother, Moprim Shakur, is actually speaking to the BBC about how the trial is going, about his feelings 30 years later. Think about that. We're talking about an unsolved crime for 30 years. Here he is.
1: The justice I would like, I will never get. I want my brother back.
0: So then the reporter asks him, now that Keefe D has been arrested and this trial is happening, how do you and the family feel?
1: We're cautiously optimistic. Of course, we want justice for Pac. We will never stop getting justice for Pac.
0: It's unfair that they've had to go this whole time. All of them claim they know what happened. They know who did it. Why was nobody ever arrested until now? Keefe D is the only person left living. And he profited from the interviews he did when he wrote that book that we talked about yesterday. He wrote a book about being involved in this. You know, he charged people for interviews.
2: I didn't realize that he was the only one living who was involved in any of this at all.
0: Except for allegedly Diddy, as we also talked about yesterday, who he claimed was the person who took the hit out and owed him $1 million.
3: And the more we hear, the more it feels like these two men were more worth more dead than they were alive to the people that were running.
0: Talking about
3: there.
0: Biggie.
3: Yes, Biggie and Tupac. And to sell more magazines, to sell more videos.
0: All of it. And what ended up happening is two of the most talented men on the planet lost their lives. And so I understand his brother, why he wants justice.
3: Rightfully so.
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7: 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Illinois election officials are reviewing how a U.S. Supreme Court decision could affect mail-in voting in the state. The court temporarily lifted a lower court order blocking the president's executive order that would require federal citizenship lists to be used in connection with mail ballots. Illinois is among the states challenging the order in court. State election officials say they're consulting with Attorney General Kwame Raoul's office. 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

the National Weather Service in Lincoln has issued a severe thunderstorm warning for southern Vermilion County, east central Champaign County, until 4:30 p.m. At 3:25 p.m., a severe thunderstorm was located over Homer, or 12 miles east of Urbana, moving east at 25 miles per hour. Expected hazards include 60 miles per hour wind gusts and quarter-size hail. This is a radar-indicated threat. The following impacts are expected. Hail damage to vehicles is expected. Expect wind damage to roofs, siding, and trees. This severe thunderstorm will be near Homer and Fairmount around 3:30 p.m. Other locations in the path of the severe thunderstorm include Georgetown and Westville. This includes Interstate 74 between mile markers 193 and 200. This also includes Harry Gable Yard State Natural Area,

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1: Hey, we want you to follow us at DJ Automatic, at Anthony A. Comedy, and at Dana Cortez. 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

0: Y103, Central Illinois' number one hit music station. Nicole is on hold right now. This is Down at the DM. It's time for you, Down at the DM. And she's really concerned. You know, she's been with Jordan for a minute. And you know what? He might be back to his old habits. He has
1: old habits like what?
0: Gambling automatic. Nicole says that Jordan had a serious gambling issue. Now, it's been a while, but he lost a lot of money. He even had his car repoed.
2: Oh, my God, like that?
0: Yes, yes, exactly. So she helped him get the car back. She's kind of helped him through this. And now she thinks he's placing bets and she's not feeling good.
1: What has her thinking this?
0: You know, she's already told me the story. I don't want to have to go through it again. Why don't you take her off hold and I'll let her explain. Okay, hi, Nicole. Are you there?
3: Yeah, I'm here.
0: So we're going to make the call in a few, but I need you to kind of give us the backstory. Tell DJ Automatic and Anthony about the convo that you overheard.
3: Of course. So I got home from work and I overheard Jordan talking to somebody in his car. And it sounded like they were making bets.
1: What was he saying?
3: It was something like, give me the over and I'll Venmo you by tonight.
2: Damn. Okay, and Dana also mentioned that you helped him with his car when it got repossessed?
3: Yeah, I did.
0: How much did you loan him or help him or, you know, if you don't mind me asking?
3: Yeah, he owed $3,000. I gave him $2,000.
0: Oh, my gosh, girl.
1: I have to ask, how long have you guys been together?
3: We've been together for 3 years. I know it's dumb, but he promised me it would be the last time.
0: I really don't think it's dumb. I think that you like this man. Obviously, you love him, actually, after that much time. And I'm being real. We're not here to judge, okay? Otto, Anthony, we're not here to judge. We've all made mistakes. But what I'm hoping is this is just a big misunderstanding.
1: I'm wondering, what are we going to do about this call? How are we going to do this?
0: Okay, we did talk about this part. Let me tell you. I'm going to call Jordan. I'm going to pretend to be someone from... It's a betting service, and I'll just say that I'm kind of checking in about a previous bet he laid down and see if he wants to place any more.
1: Do you think we're going to need any more information, or are we going to be good with that?
0: No, I got it. I got his full name. It's Jordan. Right, Nicole?
3: Yes, that's it.
0: Okay, the one thing I am going to ask you, Nicole, is can you put your phone on mute until he confirms the bets? Please don't break in, okay? And Anthony, go ahead and dial now.
2: All right, we're dialing now.
0: Hi, Jordan, this is Amber with Bet, and I'm just checking in to see if you'd like to roll over your recent winnings or if you want to cash out.
4: Sorry, it kind of cut out right there.
0: Oh, no, that's fine. This is Amber, and I'm with Bet, and you made 3 winning bets, and we just wanted to confirm, are you going to be rolling that over, you know, the winnings, or are you ready to cash out?
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0: say.
1: We know you're listening. Thank you. Wait a second. Oh, we can see you through this radio. And you may want to put some clothes on. Or not. Y103.

0: Y103, Central Illinois' number one hit music station. Oh my gosh, so this is the second part of today's Down in the DM. And Nicole actually sent me a direct message because her boyfriend Jordan might be up to his old ways, his old habits, that is, and it has nothing to do with another woman.
1: I got home from work and I overheard Jordan talking to somebody in his car and it sounded like they were making bets.
2: What was he saying?
1: It was something like, give me the over and I'll Venmo you by tonight.
3: Damn. Okay, and Dana also mentioned that you helped him with his car when it got repossessed?
1: Yeah, I did.
0: How much did you loan him or help him or, you know, if you don't mind me asking?
1: Yeah, he owed $3,000. I gave him $2,000.
0: I am hoping that she just possibly misunderstood and, you know, she might be a little in her head because of the past or, gosh, is it going down in the DM? Let's find out.
4: Hello?
0: Hi, Jordan, this is Amber with Bet. And I'm just checking in to see if you'd like to roll over your recent winnings or if you want to cash out.
4: Sorry, it kind of cut out right there.
0: Oh, no, no, that's fine. This is Amber and I'm with Bet. And you made 3 winning bets and we just wanted to confirm, are you going to be rolling that over, you know, the winnings, or are you ready to cash out?
4: No, I don't think so. Last weekend was pretty good, so I'm just going to lay low.
1: Last weekend.
4: Yeah, I hit over thanks to that overtime.
0: Jordan, this is Dana Cortez from the Dana Cortez Show. This is actually a Down in the DM. Nicole, she direct messaged me because she thought you might be gambling again, and you are.
1: Why, Jordan?
4: Okay, stop overreacting. There's like $20 each. I'm not really that big of a deal.
1: You're a liar. You said you were done.
4: I didn't lie. I just, you know, didn't tell you. Because I knew
1: this.
4: You'd freak out like this.
1: I cannot afford to help you again.
0: Nicole, you know, I think that this is...
4: Nicole is not that serious.
0: Oh my gosh. It is very serious. And this is something you two need to talk about off the radio. I don't even know that you could be doing that. Like, you're supposed to be doing that. We're hanging up. It went down in the DM. The fact that she believes in him, believes in him, is trying to help him. And he's just like, yeah, don't worry about it. I can handle it kind of thing. Took her money and is just back to his old ways. And look, I get it. He's got a problem. Don't use the people around you. You know, what am I saying? You already know that addicts, it doesn't matter what type of addiction. It could be gambling. It could be substance abuse. It could be being unfaithful. There could be a multitude of addiction problems. The person never thinks about anyone but themselves. And so I'm a little angry right now. I'm angry right now because, you know, I have people in my family who went through it, too.
2: Understood. And this is a big moment for Nicole, too, because for her to stand up and say $20 is enough, and that, like, is for him, it starts with $20 and then it goes back up to another $2,000.
0: Well, what's gonna happen to her money? Like, he's gotta pay her back. Like, there's so many layers here.
5: I mean, if I lent somebody, because she basically lent him, she paid off a debt, he's gotta pay her back. If I lent somebody $2,000 and then they were gambling again, I would definitely probably think about ending the relationship.
0: Well, and that's how I get my money.
5: Yeah, you got to get paid back first.
0: Let me have my money first. You know, I want to talk about something, though, that, I don't know, it's early, but when do you say that's enough? Whether it's somebody you're with, it could be your husband or your wife. It could be a family member. Do you stick it out during their addictive behavior? Do you say, I'm never going to leave? Or do you walk away? You got 2 choices.
5: Something way easier said than done.
0: I know that, Otto. I know that 100% because I can advise anyone. You better leave. It's hard, though, right?
5: Especially when you love the person.
0: We've got to talk about this on the timeline. It's something that I think people want to speak on. At Dana Cortez, at DJ Automatic, at Anthony A. Comedy. Go there now and comment. We'll be right back.
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0: The Dana Cortez Show is on Y103, Central Illinois' number one for new hit music. There's a thief in a neighborhood that has become famous. His name is Leonardo da Vinci. He's a cat. And he is stealing everything from socks to cashmere sweaters to his latest. He's stealing drawers, men and women. He does not discriminate. He's got so many clothes now that the owners are having to call neighbors and say, we might have your things. They don't even know how he's getting them. Is he going into windows? Is he finding them at laundromats? Is he finding stuff hanging?
1: Like on a laundry line or something?
0: Like a laundry line, yeah. My nanny used to hang stuff outside. And the cat, I'm talking pants, shoes, socks, underwear.
2: Like high-end stuff too, right?
1: Yeah, look at the picture.
0: I'm going to post it at Dana Cortez on Instagram. There's a $181 cashmere sweater.
1: This cat's got expensive taste.
0: That Leonardo da Vinci stole. Yeah, and pets are known to bring you things. Like, our dogs used to...
1: I wish our dogs would bring us $180 cashmere sweaters.
0: Too. Our dogs
1: have
0: brought us
1: dead birds.
0: Opossums, porcupines, things like that. Never money or anything of value.
2: No, nothing like that. This is a real cat burglary.
0: It is. It's a real cat burglary. So the owner said, like I said, they've started a whole Facebook page of, is this your item?
2: Oh, no.
0: They have like 200 people in the neighborhood.
1: Not only on Facebook can you find out if your person is cheating on you, now you can find your clothes from
0: stealing. Download the Dana Cortez Show podcast on demand. Back with more after this. 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

0: The Dana Cortez Show is on Y103, Central Illinois' number one for new hit music. Do you remember your first job? I don't mean working for your parents. I mean the first time you got your paycheck. Mm. Northwest, who's the daughter of Kim Kardashian and Kanye West, is talking about what she wants to do. You know, she's on the cover of Days magazine right now.
1: She's already on the cover of magazines?
0: Thank you, Otto. And this isn't the first time that she's been featured in a magazine. Interview magazine, you know, had her answer some questions. It was actually Kim who did the interview, so she was protected. And it was hilarious.
2: Hey, it's me, Tyler, the creator. Hey, it's me, Kanye West. Hey, it's me, Northwest.
1: Is Tyler the Creator her favorite artist?
0: Yes, Otto. Tyler's her favorite artist. Second favorite is Kanye West. That's crazy. So Northwest revealed in the magazine she wants to get a job at Starbucks.
1: Yeah. How is she going to work at Starbucks if she's on the cover of magazines already?
0: I thought maybe she'd be able to get away with it. I was like, well, you know.
1: She's a Kardashian.
0: Maybe in Los Angeles because people there, like stars just run also, wild.
3: Maybe she could also explore a career at Dutch Bros too because she seems a little bit outgoing.
0: Nah.
1: She's got Dutch Bros energy.
0: She's too sassy for Dutch Bros. I just remember getting my first paycheck. It was like $168. It felt so good.
3: Was that before or after taxes, $168?
0: It was after taxes.
3: Ooh.
0: Can you imagine Northwest getting her Starbucks check?
3: Cool.
0: Taking that home to the billions of dollars. Here's my $200.
1: If she's lucky.
0: If she's lucky, exactly. Brought to you by Chick-fil-A.
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8: 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Education is emerging as a key issue in the Illinois governor's race. During appearances at the Illinois State Fair, Governor Pritzker said the state needs to continue increasing school funding while pointing to improved graduation rates and student performance. Republican challenger Darren Bailey says more funding is not the answer. He's calling for less government involvement and more control for local schools and parents. The candidates also clashed over Bailey's ties to a private religious school and its curriculum. The Decatur Bicycle Club will have their 41st annual Amish Country Bicycle Tour on September 19th in Arthur. There are 5 routes from 10 to 30 miles to choose from. 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

0: The Dana Cortez Show is on Y103, Central Illinois' number one for new hit music. Crazy Crimes of Passion is coming up. Let me explain this to you real quick. So I love listening to crime podcasts. I love watching Dateline. In fact, the country watches Dateline because it trends every Friday night. You know, 2020?
1: Yeah.
0: So that's kind of where we got the idea to give you these stories. Crazy Crimes of Passion is a true crime story in under 5 minutes.
1: Ooh.
0: And you do not want to miss today's. That's what's coming up next here on the Dana Cortez Show. Stand by for it.

0: The Tato Cortez Show is on Y103, Central Illinois' number one for new hit music. Okay, imagine that you're driving down the road and a police officer just jumps into your car and says, "Follow that person." This is what happened to an Uber driver chasing down a criminal, and now the police officer's in trouble. Might be one of the craziest stories we've ever done. This audio is outrageous. When we come back, we'll play it for you. It's Crazy Crimes of Passion, true crime stories in under 5 minutes next.
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0: The Dana Cortez Show is on Y103, Central Illinois' number one for new hit music. Shout out all the Uber drivers locked in. We get a lot of calls from Uber and Lyft drivers, and I can't even imagine how difficult your job is. But a police officer jumping into your car is something I could have never imagined, and it happened.
1: Hey, give me a ride over there, please. Go pick her up.
2: Left on Columbia Street.
1: Leon, get in.
3: No.
1: Get in, bro.
4: Which way am I going?
1: Did he go? Over here.
0: So you could hear his Uber navigation going off. Meanwhile, the criminal got away.
3: Yeah.
0: He escaped the whole scene.
3: I saw somebody's ring camera video, and let me tell you, those cops were not very fast. And
0: no.
3: The criminal was a lot faster.
0: Yeah,
3: than
0: I was like, what's happening here? Do we not, like, take a speed test when you run?
3: Dude.
0: Because, honey, your girl here is no spring chicken, and I could outrun them, too.
5: They better hop in your car, because if they hopped in my car, absolutely not. Number one, I probably don't have that much gas to begin with. They're going to be like, get him. I'm like, hey, I need like $10. You need to Venmo me $10 before we go.
0: Number two,
5: check engine lights going too crazy for a cop chase right now. Can't have that. Number three, you towed my car last year. I'm not going to help you. This ain't self-checkout. What are you doing? No.
0: Okay. Remember, you can listen to these on the Dana Cortez Show podcast. Crazy Crimes of Passion, True Crime Stories in under 5 minutes. We'll be back after this. 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
5: I need you to call. I need you to turn the radio up. I need you to be into this playlist like I am right now. Let's go. Here's the thing. The phone number is 877-730-DCS1. 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

0: always going to brag on how much I've loved Chiquita for a very long time, since before the woman spoke English. Can I tell you a little story about it here on the playlist, DJ Automax playlist? So Chiquita released an album called Pies Descalzos like a long time ago in the 1900s. And it just went crazy. Viral, okay? Viral back in the day. And Gloria Estefan from the Miami Sound Machine, come on, shake your body, let me do that conga, heard it and was like, who is this? Called her and said, tú tienes que hablar en inglés. Like, we need to teach you English, girl. So she did, and the rest is history. Swear, that's a true story.
1: One of the biggest stars in the world.
0: She knew it. Gloria Estefan was like, I knew that this woman was special. She was so young at the time. She was a poet. And there's also another factoid. Her album was stolen when she was transferring some stuff. Pies Descalzos, all of the writings, everything was stolen. She had to rewrite everything from memory.
1: Oh, wow.
0: I know. She's a, you know, she's a savant. She is incredible. And this is one of my favorite Shakira songs ever.
1: Well, this song actually was not supposed to be the World Cup song. And during the World Cup, it became bigger than the Daddy Yankee song. So the World Cup decided to go with it.
0: Yeah, because the people want Shakira.

0: We've said it over and over, but Future, man, just keeps to he just keeps on reinventing himself.
1: Keeps winning.
0: I like that, though, about him. You know, a California girl song is fun, and it is a little different. Sounds different for him.
1: It is a little different. I will say this album, it's full of hits.
0: There's
1: a bunch of bangers on
0: it. How do you feel about him jumping on Drake's album? Because people thought that he was going to be like all Kendrick. He wasn't going to mess with Drake anymore. Like, were you surprised by that?
1: I was a little surprised for the fact that, you know, everything started on his song.
0: Mm-hmm.
1: But
2: I thought it was needed. And they never really miss when they make songs together.
0: True story.
2: I'm for it.
0: True story. All right. Well, here's Future all by his lonesome here. Let's turn it up.

0: You know, Beyonce's always dipping her toes into different businesses. She just bought her liquor back from LVH. What's that big brand? I don't know. They own Louis Vuitton and everything else. They've always got their hands and stuff. Yeah.
1: How do you say it? Did I say it right?
0: It's Moet. We said Moet one time, and I don't know. A news person was like, that's not how you say it. I'm like, it is at the club I go to. Anyway, Beyonce's a businesswoman, so I understand why she bought it back. I didn't know she had a liquor. And that's why she bought it back. Yeah. She's going to relaunch.
1: It's called Sir Davis, and it's actually named after her grandpa.
0: Oh, nice.
1: Whiskey.
0: Beyonce's on the radio now. Let's turn it up.

0: Man, Nelly's a new father. He's got Ashanti back on his arm again, touring, selling out concerts. It feels like 2008 again.
1: It really does, right?
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0: He really is. 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You know, I think because people are craving that nostalgia, that feeling of when we used to just sit back and play on MySpace and do HTML.
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4: 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Illinois election officials are reviewing how a U.S. Supreme Court decision could affect mail-in voting in the state. The court temporarily lifted a lower court order blocking the president's executive order that would require federal citizenship lists to be used in connection with mail ballots. Illinois is among the states challenging the order in court. State election officials say they're consulting with Attorney General Kwame Raoul's office. 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

0: Y103, Central Illinois' number one hit music station. Let's go ahead and get into today's Down of the DM. Automatic Anthony A. Alexandria is on hold. And she actually DM'd me because her man Terrence, this is kind of personal, but he's not interested in sexy time anymore.
1: Oh.
0: Now, they are parents to a child that's almost one. So I know that means a lot. You know, they're very busy, but that's a long time to go without sexy time. So let's go ahead and get Alexandria off hold. So, Alexandria, do you have proof that Terrence is talking to another woman, or do you just have a feeling?
2: Look, I just know that there's something that has to be up. Because how does he go from being all up on me every other day and to not even paying attention to me sexually at all?
0: Okay, so Alexandra, I have a question. Is the baby sleeping in the bed with you too?
2: No, not at all. Now, at first, I did think that might be the case, right? So I took the baby from the bed into the bassinet, now out of the bassinet, and now the baby is in the crib in her own room.
0: So how long ago was that, that you made that move?
2: What? It's been about 3 months now. And still nothing.
3: See, I don't know. Just because he's not all over you means that he's getting it from somebody else. I don't know if I'm buying that.
1: Ah, dude, if you ask me, that sounds kind of bad, dog. Because, like, I don't know one guy who can't go without it for a couple weeks, more so months. Bro, it sounds like, I'm with my lady. It sounds like he might be cheating.
3: Anthony, like, he could just be exhausted. I'm telling you, trust me, from working full time and taking care of a newborn.
2: But y'all don't know Terrence, though. You gotta understand. This man was on me, like, every day. Even sometimes twice a day, and now nothing at all.
3: He
2: can't tell me that he's not getting it from someone else.
3: Okay, did he ever cheat on you before he had, like, before the baby, though?
2: I mean, kind of. It was a whole situation where I caught him talking to this girl on Instagram when I was pregnant.
0: Okay, so what happened with that? How did you confront him?
2: Well, I wrote that bitch and I told her that I was pregnant with this baby and to stay away from my man.
1: Oh, Alexandra, my dog, she don't play. I love, you know what I'm saying, the big baby mama energy right there. I love that.
0: I don't know what we're going to say, though. Call him and say, I'm not sure how I'm going to be the lady from Instagram. What are we going
2: to
0: do?
2: Why don't you call him and say that and see if he's interested in talking to you, Dana? And look, you know how you always getting flirty with everybody on the call.
0: First of all, I'm acting, girl. Second of all, I don't think I'm even that good at it. But I can just call and say what's up. And if he thinks I'm crazy, whatever. But if not, I guess we're going to find out.
2: Say you're this girl. Her name is Renee from IG. I see he's always liking her pic.
0: What's his number? Let's make the call.
2: It's
0: okay. I got it. Dial it, Otto.
3: All right, here we go.
4: Hello.
0: Hey, is this Terrence?
4: Who's asking?

0: Central Illinois' number one for new hit music, Y103.
1: This is part two of today's Down in the DM. Alexandra is the person who DM'd us about her man, Terrence. Just full disclosure, they haven't had sexy time in almost a year.
2: Oh, whoa.
1: So here's how this is playing out.
3: This man was on me like every day. Even sometimes twice a day, and now nothing at all.
4: Okay.
3: He can't tell me that he's not getting it from someone else.
4: Okay.
3: Say you're this girl, her name is Renee from IG. I see he's always liking her pic.
1: All right, so I'm pretending to be this woman that Terrence is talking to on Instagram, and we're about to find out. Maybe he's just tired. I mean, they got a one-year-old, or it could be going down in the DM.
5: Hello?
0: Hey, is this Terrence?
5: Who's asking?
0: It's Renee. We know each other from Instagram.
5: No, I don't know who the f*** is this? Who's calling me?
0: First of all, you're gonna ruin this moment talking to me like that.
5: I don't know you, lady. Like, how'd you get my number?
0: I got my ways. I see you. You come like my stuff, and I wanted to talk to you.
5: Did Alexandra put you up to this or something? Oh,
0: Terrence, who is Alexandra? I don't even know what you're talking about.
5: Yeah, no. That's my girl, and this is something like her crazy.
0: Hold on. Terrence, look, I want to have a conversation with you. I apologize. This is Dana Cortez from the Dana Cortez Show. And yes, Alexandra did have us call you, but it's because she thinks that you're talking to someone else. There's no sexy time happening anymore in your life. And she wants to have a conversation.
3: Why don't we have sex anymore, Terrence?
5: What are you doing?
3: Answer me, Terrence. Why don't you want me anymore?
5: No. Why would you do this? You're like... crazy.
0: Hey, I don't think this is crazy, Terrence. I just think she's really insecure. You know, she had the baby. Trust me, I know. And she doesn't understand why you've lost interest in her. You know, you used to have this incredible sexy time life, and now what's happening?
5: No, I'm not doing this. I'm not doing this over the phone. I gotta go.
4: He's gone. He hung up.
0: You know what, Alexandra? Let me tell you something real quick. I really don't think your man is doing anything wrong, girl. I think it's something else that's going on with him. Maybe you guys should see a counselor or something. And I want to explain something to you. I've got three girls. Let me... This is normal, and it happens to a lot of couples. It's not just you.
3: But I just don't care. He shuts down every time that I try to go talk to him.
4: You really should tell him that this is normal. It happens all the time. Like Dana said, a lot of couples go through this, and it happens especially after having a baby. It happens to a lot of guys.
0: It does. Alexandra, I want to talk to you later today, okay? So I'm going to call you back. It did not go down in the DM.
1: There's going to have to be a really tough conversation had between Alexandra and Terrence. And she's trying, and he's not listening. Maybe because of this, down in the DM, he's going to have to pay attention now.
4: I kind of empathize with him because I know when you were pregnant, you became my Madonna. You were you were holding my child.
1: The vessel?
4: You were holding, yes, you're a part of me.
1: Yeah.
4: And so when your wife or your girlfriend has that baby inside of her, you look at her a certain way, and then when she doesn't, it changes because you've already put her on this pedestal. And I mean, obviously you're still on the pedestal, not trying to say you're not, but then you come down a little bit off of it because you're my child's not inside you anymore. And I want to go back to doing what we used to do. And then maybe I can't do that anymore because she had my child inside of her and it feels kind of weird. And I can't do those dirty little things anymore.
6: I could see how, like, I don't have any children, but I could definitely see how you could go from a romantic partner to a life partner, and suddenly the fire kind of dies down, the flame dies down.
0: Or it doesn't die, it changes,
4: and so those freaky little things that you used to do might not sound so appealing anymore.
0: Well, that didn't take long, though, for you, did it, automatically?
4: I mean, I broke myself, but I'm just saying that I'm empathizing with this dude.
0: So, you know, I still remember when DJ Automatic's grandmother, after he and I got married, it was after, of course, Ava-matic is born and everything, she came to stay with us for a couple of weeks. And at first I thought, I wonder why she's coming to hang out, which is lovely. She's a lovely woman. I love Dorothy very much. But now I realize why. She gave me so much advice when it came to being married. How long was your grandmother married to your grandpa, Automatic?
4: Forever. I don't know.
0: 50 years.
4: Had 11 kids, yeah. So
0: one of the pieces of advice actually had to do with this scenario right here. She said you have to put your relationship first before your kids, before your job, before anything. And I really believe that. I want to talk about this more. Obviously, we're going to take it to the timeline at Dana Cortez, at DJ Automatic, at Anthony A. Comedy on Instagram. Follow us and comment. Of course, we'll be back with more right here coming up.
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0: Y103, there's a thief in a neighborhood that has become famous. His name is Leonardo da Vinci. He's a cat. And he is stealing everything from socks to cashmere sweaters to his latest. He's stealing drawers, men and women. He does not discriminate. He's got so many clothes now that the owners are having to call neighbors and say, we might have your things. They don't even know how he's getting them. Is he going into windows? Is he finding them at laundromats? Is he finding stuff hanging?
1: Like on a laundry line or something?
0: Like a laundry line, yeah. My nanny used to hang stuff outside. And the cat, I'm talking pants, shoes, socks, underwear.
2: Like high-end stuff too, right?
1: Yeah, look at the picture. Yeah,
0: there, I'm going to post it at Dana Cortez on Instagram. There's a $181 cashmere sweater.
1: This cat's got expensive taste.
0: That Leonardo da Vinci stole. Yeah, and pets are known to bring you things. Like, our dogs used to...
1: I wish our dogs would bring us $180 cashmere sweaters.
0: Too. Our dogs have brought us
1: dead birds.
0: Birds, opossums, porcupines, things like that. Never money or anything of value.
2: Nah, nothing like that. This is a real cat burglary.
0: It is. It's a real cat burglary. So the owner said, like I said, they've started a whole Facebook page of, is this your item?
2: Oh, no.
0: They have like 200 people in the neighborhood.
1: Not only on Facebook can you find out if your person is cheating on you, now you can find your clothes from
0: cat stealing. Download the Dana Cortez Show podcast on demand. 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
1: Y103, Central Illinois' number one hip music station. As the trial of Tupac Shakur continues, his brother, Mopreme Shakur, is actually speaking to the BBC about how the trial is going, about his feelings. 30 years later, think about that. We're talking about an unsolved crime for 30 years. Here he is.
2: The justice I would like, I will never get. I want my brother back.
1: So then the reporter asks him, now that Keefe D has been arrested and this trial is happening, how do you and the family feel?
2: We're cautiously optimistic. Of course, we want justice for Pac. We will never stop getting justice for Pac.
1: It's unfair that they've had to go this whole time. All of them claim they know what happened. They know who did it. Why was nobody ever arrested until now? Keefe D is the only person left living. And he profited from the interviews he did when he wrote that book that we talked about yesterday. He wrote a book about being involved in this. You know, he charged people for interviews.
3: I didn't realize that he was the only one living who was involved in any of this at all.
1: Except for allegedly Diddy, as we also talked about yesterday, who he claimed was the person who took the hit out and owed him $1 million.
4: And the more we hear, the more it feels like these two men were more worth more dead than they were alive to the people that were running.
1: Talking about Biggie.
4: Yes, Biggie and Tupac. And to sell more magazines, to sell more videos.
1: All of it. And what ended up happening is two of the most talented men on the planet lost their lives. And so I understand his brother, why he wants justice.
4: Rightfully so.
1: Brought to you by Chick-fil-A.
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1: You ever got something you want to talk about? You know, like you want us to have a discussion, whether it's the Fat Club, it could be a crazy crime of passion, whatever. Yeah, right. Hit us up. You can call us or at DJ Automatic, at Anthony A. Comedy, at Dana Cortez. Shoot us a DM. We would love to hear from you and connect. More right here on the radio coming up. 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
1: Music Facts with DJ Automatic. We do it at this time every Monday through Friday. It is August 26th. Automatic, let's get it started.
2: We got a lot of birthdays today, so I'm going to just name a few right away. We got Big Crit celebrating his birthday, Lil Tecca celebrating his birthday, St. John. We also got Cassie celebrating her birthday. And the last birthday we got is Corday. All right, now we're going to 1997 when Mariah Carey drops her 12th number one single. So this is from her sixth album, Butterfly, and I think she has 19 number ones now, or is it 18 number ones?
1: She does, but this was her metamorphosis. That's why she called it Butterfly. She took more of like an R&B hip-hop stance. She parted ways with her record label. It was the beginning of a new Mariah Carey.
2: All right, next we're going to 2003 when the Youngbloods released their sophomore album, Drank and Partners. So Damn was a smash hit, huge club hit, huge radio hit. It hit number 5 on the charts, and the album did go platinum. All right, next we're going to 2008 when The Game releases his third album, LAX. Answer my question for this bullet leader's destiny. So he had features from Ice Cube, Nas, Common, and of course Lil Wayne. It debuted at number 2 first week, sold 235,000. And then finally, on this day in 2009, Kanye changed his entire life when he decided he was going to take the mic from Taylor Swift.
3: I'm really happy for you. I'm going to let you finish. But Beyonce had one of the best videos of all time. One of the best videos of all time.
2: So that moment definitely changed Taylor Swift's life. It changed Kanye's life.
1: They're still beefing to this day.
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9: 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Decatur's Memorial Stair Climb, we will never forget.
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0: 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I've come to the realization I have a problem with bubbles. Because, bubbles. Well, first of all, yesterday, there was a dish soap washing machine accident.
1: So Anna made her own little ocean underneath
0: the sink. Underneath the sink is an ocean of dish soap. Anyway, you know, an hour and a half later, I cleaned everything up, threw it in the washing machine. Well, of course, there's like a million trillion bubbles coming out of the washing machine. This is not the first time that I've done this. I forgot. Me and my cousin did this to my Nana. We poured a whole bottle of Suave shampoo in the bathtub and then turned it on high. Bubbles for days all over her bedroom.
2: Dude, I'm jealous of you that you were able to use that much bathtub water. My grandma, she was from a very small town and they actually like used the river. So when I was a kid, she would only let us use like maybe like an inch or two of bath water. It was
0: no,
2: insane.
0: Anthony, no.
2: Nobody liked to shower or bathe at Grandma Stella's house because she would not play.
1: You better not waste that water.
0: Yeah, I believe you.
2: You can't tell her anything.
0: Yeah, I understand. My grandmother, same thing. She used to carry water from a well to her house, and she would use that to bathe the kids. Okay, I'm going to tell this story. My mom hates this story. But the kids had to bathe in Latina tin. It's like a silver
1: horses
0: tin.
1: Or cows. Yeah.
0: My grandmother would fill it up with hot water. She would boil. And then it was baby to the oldest. And so my in mom got to bathe first, and then you got to bathe in that water.
2: Ugh. That's what's going on. You're just making up for years of non-used bubble baths.
0: And that wasn't me. That was, okay, your girl here had bubble. No, I had a bathtub, okay? I had running water. But I'm just one generation away from it.
2: Yeah,
0: dude.
2: Yeah.
0: Brought to you by Progressive Insurance.
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